0: It's all the hits from coast to coast on Cooper's Countdown. And now more from your host.
1: It was August 20th, 1986. The movie Stand By Me was released in theaters. Tina Turner got a star on the Hollywood Walk of Fame. And I was promoting my new song, Man Behind the Mask, from the brand new movie, Friday the 13th, Part 6. And the charts look like this. Starting off at number 5, Van Halen had a new singer and their first number 1 album with 5150. And the hit was Love Walks In and Stumbles Out. At number 4, Eurythmics went more rock and less electronic with the single Missionary Man, which I thought was one of the best singles of the year by far. The number 3 slot goes to Eddie Money, who enlisted Ronnie Spector for the classic Take Me Home Tonight. Number 2, Genesis were owning the 80s with their third hit single, Throwing It All Away. And number 1 song in 1986 was featured in one of the most famous movie scenes in the 80s and inspired countless men to hold boomboxes over their heads in front lawns of their girlfriends. It's Peter Gabriel with In Your Eyes.

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1: Alice, do you have a favorite part of the world to tour in? You've been everywhere, so just curious if there's a place you enjoy the most. I saw you in the Hollywood Bowl about 10 years ago, and it was one of the best shows I've ever been to in my life. Thanks, Alice, Gary. I always enjoy playing England. England's always fun to play. Germany, everywhere, honestly. There's a few countries that are a little behind technology-wise, and sometimes that's okay. It actually makes it kind of cool because you're a little bit more old school. I couldn't tell you a favorite

0: 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Australia's amazing. There's just so many great places. 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I'll be right back with some birthday bashes, so stay right there.
1: Alice Cooper will be right back with more insanity after this break.
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0: Do you share a birthday with Nikki Sixx, Elvis, Britney Spears, or Bono? Well, you're about to find out, because Alice Cooper's going to invite you to blow out the candles for some festive celebrity birthday bashes.
1: Let's see who's celebrating a birthday today. America's weatherman, Al Roker, celebrates his 72nd birthday. Limp Bizkit frontman Fred Durst is 56. Legendary boxing promoter Don King is 95. And Led Zeppelin's Robert Plant is turning 78 today. Of course, Robert Plant, my age, which I'm a little bit older than him, so he's a child.

0: way to heaven.
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10: 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What you don't expect is for your very own late night pal to be a member of the Rock and Roll Hall of Fame. But then again, this ain't your average rock and roll rodeo. Confide in him now, and you shall be rewarded. It's Alice's Attic with Alice Cooper.
11: Welcome back to Alice's Attic. No matter where I am, Cardiff, London, Japan, or Pennsylvania, the attic comes with me. It's not a place, it's a state of mind, a very twisted and psychotic state of mind. Anyway, we got lots coming up this hour. You gotta love the 80s with the ultimate 80s tune, Tales from the Attic, about a photo shoot I did at the most iconic horror set of all time. And finally, rock trivia on Canned Heat, so let's get to it.
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0: You Gotta Love the 80s with Alice is around the corner. 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

0: The scent of Aquanet, the silky smooth feel of spandex, and a cassette cranked up on the Alpine in your Trans Am. You gotta love the 80s.
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2: Rick Springfield moved to LA and spent most of his 1970s trying to break into the music business without success. He had signed with Columbia, been dropped, signed with Chelsea Records, been dropped again. By the early 1980s, he had just joined the cast of the daytime soap opera General Hospital, playing Dr. Noah Drake, which was not exactly how he had imagined his musical career to go. By the time he released Working Class Dog in 1981, his label had to be convinced to release it. Then a few radio stations independently started playing his track, Jesse's Girl, and the phones lit up. It became a massive hit. So, here's Rick Springfield with...

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2: Back in 1986, when I had finally sobered up and I was getting back to work, I was preparing to release my album Constrictor, and someone had the brilliant idea to take a photo shoot at the iconic set of the Bates Motel. That was, of course, the Psycho House, which was still standing on the Universal Studios backlot. It had been there since Alfred Hitchcock built it in 1960 for $50,000. It's one of the most recognizable pieces of architecture in film history. That might have been my idea. If you're going to do a photo shoot, it's horror. Let's go to a very recognizably scary place. And what better than the Bates Motel? Rock Tip, you coming up right after this quick break, so stay right there.
0: Alice will be right back.
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1: What are the origins of the Canned Heat song On the Road Again? The song was written in the 1950s by a Chicago bluesman named Floyd Jones, who had based it on his own earlier song Dark Road from 1951, which was itself based on Tommy Johnson's 1928 track Big Road Blues. Alan Wilson of Canned Heat added his own falsetto vocal and new lyric and used an Indian instrument called a tambura to give it that hypnotic psychedelic quality. And as a side note, Canned Heat took their name from another Tommy Johnson song, Canned Heat Blues. So Tommy Johnson plays a big part in this thing. Here it is, On the Road Again.

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7: 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It's Alice's Attic with Alice Cooper.
8: Well, you're back with your friendly neighborhood ghoul, Alice Cooper. Don't be scared. I don't bite. Unless you ask nicely. So stick around for a big hour ahead, live and kicking with a Doors song that I actually inspired some lyrics on. Then it's Hey Stupid to enlighten you to humanity. And finally, a song we just don't understand about an expensive accident in a recording studio. 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

0: Alice's Attic with Alice Cooper and another taste of Live and Kicking.
1: 1970, Jim Morrison went into the studio to record himself reading his poetry. He wasn't making a rock record, just Morrison and a microphone and his own words. The session was meant to become a spoken word album, but he died before it could be finished. Then in 1978, the band took Jim's recorded poetry and built music around it. The result was An American Prayer, and they included a live performance of Roadhouse Blues. We opened for the Doors for a while. They were always my favorite American band. So let's check it out, Roadhouse Blues, live from An American Prayer.
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0: Tales of the strange and dumb coming up on Hey Stupid with Alice. 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

0: Not everyone's a genius. You're probably not a member of Mensa. Maybe you never got that PhD. But then there's these people.
1: Well, that's the stupidest thing I ever heard.
2: I guess it seems pretty stupid now.
0: It's time for Hey Stupid on Alice's Attic with Alice Cooper.
3: Tonight we start in Florida, big surprise, where a man was arrested after attempting to use a drive-thru car wash as a self-service laundromat. As he stood there in his underwear, he put his clothes through the car wash multiple times using an exterior conveyor. Officers were called by the car wash manager. Huh. Next, archaeologists in China have found what they described as the world's oldest wine, which was fermented rice wine that is over 2,200 years old. It was found in a bronze kettle, sealed, and dated back to 221 BC. Now, did anybody drink it? Probably get a buzz. It would probably take you back to 221 BC. And finally, we go to Hong Kong, where workers in a potato chip factory were shocked when they discovered one of the potatoes they were cutting was actually a World War I era grenade. A bomb squad had to detonate the device in a controlled area, and I assume they were rewarded with a lifetime supply of potato chips. Well, stick around, because after this break, I've got a song we just don't understand, so stay tuned.
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0: thinking we had a healthy 3-month-old little boy. All of a sudden, he had this super serious cancer. 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

0: And now on Alice's Attic, it's another episode of Songs We Just Don't Understand.
1: The war song Spill the Wine seems almost designed to be misinterpreted, and even the band members can't agree on what it means. But let's start with what we know. The title and the central event came from a real accident. In early 1970, Eric Burton and War were recording at Wally Heider Studios in San Francisco. Someone, accounts differ on who, but keyboard player Lonnie Jordan is most often named, spilled the wine into the mixing console. Thousands of dollars of damage. The session was shut down and moved to another room. But what about the hippie-themed lyrics? People claimed the song was a dream sequence about sexual liberation and the counterculture, but Eric Burton himself said it was about the desperate need to write a hit when you owe money to a recording studio. The spilling of the wine was not a metaphor. So here's Spill the Wine from War.

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10: You're inside Alice's attic. Your sagacious host could truly benefit from having a yard sale. Who wouldn't be interested in used straitjackets, top hats, guillotines, and leather pants? There's even a lava lamp from his first L.A. apartment. But amongst the flotsam and jetsam of an extraordinarily interesting life are the tantalizing tales that only a Rock and Roll Hall of Famer could deliver. So sit back and enjoy another hour of rock and talk with Alice Cooper.
11: It's Alice Cooper here to make you happy, or maybe I'm filling you with an uncontrollable rage. I'm good either way. So we've got lots coming up this hour. A Cooper's cover from the Smashing Pumpkins of a deep Fleetwood Mac tune. Lots of freaky facts and rock trivia involving the burial of 10 Cadillacs in a Texas field. But now, how about this?
10: Alice's Attic with Alice Cooper.

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1: It's Alice Cooper. Welcome to my night show on Rock 105.5, The Big Dog.

The Smashing Pumpkins covering Landslide by Fleetwood Mac. Stevie Nicks wrote the song in the winter of 1974 while working as a waitress and cleaning woman to support herself and Lindsey Buckingham while they tried to make it in the music business. She had described being on a ski slope, looking at a mountain and feeling the ground shift under her. More than 20 years later, Billy Corgan of the Smashing Pumpkins, who had grown up listening to Fleetwood Mac, decided to take a crack at a cover of the song. When Stevie heard it, she said, "There's nothing more pleasing to a songwriter than someone else doing one of their songs." It also led me to being friends with Billy and the possibility that they would someday work together. So let's hear it.

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1: Time for my fun and freaky facts, because your night would be incomplete without them. Here we go. Monaco's orchestra is bigger than its army. So if they ever go to war, they're going to send the tuba player in first. Gatorade was named after the University of Florida Gators. Wilt Chamberlain is in the Volleyball Hall of Fame. That makes total sense. If you were in a volleyball, you want him in the front. Okay? The human body contains enough fat to make about 7 bars of soap. Ooh. All I'd say to that is, ooh. Until 2011, beer in Russia was considered a soft drink, not alcohol. I love that. Kids going, can I have a beer? Sure. It's not going to hurt you. And finally, to

0: Tonight, Leo Fender, the inventor of the Stratocaster and the Telecaster, couldn't play guitar. Huh. Well, I've got starting a pretty good guitar collection myself, and I play a little guitar, but not a lot. Well, it's time for a break while you think about all of that, but I'll be right back with more rock trivia after this.
1: 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You think radio this brilliant is free? We'll be back with more amazing Alice Cooper after the break.
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1: Where is the real Cadillac Ranch from the Springsteen song of the same name? The real ranch is a genuine place of public art in Amarillo, Texas. 10 vintage Cadillacs from 1949 to 1963, driven into a wheat field and buried hood first into the ground by a San Francisco art collective called the Ant Farm. It was funded by a Texas billionaire who wanted public art that would baffle the locals. Springsteen wrote the song as a disguised meditation on death, the Cadillac Ranch being a graveyard, and the lyrics sending everyone who matters to him there eventually.

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1: It's another psychotic night here in Alice's Attic. I had extra thick padding installed all over the walls, so if you feel the urge to freak out and bang your head against the wall, go for it. Well, coming up this hour, an attic classic from a very handsome specimen named Alice Cooper, then a listener email, and finally we'll finish off with some rock trivia on Moody Blues. But first, here's some music.
0: Alice's Attic with Alice Cooper.

0: Alice's Attic with Alice Cooper presents another Attic Classic.
1: Welcome to My Nightmare was my first solo album. It was 1975 with Bob Ezrin producing, Steve Hunter, Dick Wagner on guitars. It was a concept album following a child named Steven through his nightmares. He couldn't wake up out of the nightmare. And that was the whole idea. We brought it to life visually. There was a TV special, a concert film, a Broadway scale touring production, the whole thing. The song Department of Youth seemed the most out of place in the nightmare that sounded like it should be playing at a pep rally. It was such an anthem and such a big sounding record. We couldn't leave it off the album. We were going to leave it off the album. And the record company said, no, that's a hit.

And it was all over the world, really, except America. And we just kind of liked the idea that there was a department of youth in the government, because the youth always gets left out. But it did not fit in the nightmare, and I agree. But a great sound. Everybody loves this song.

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1: Hey, Alice, you really have a great radio show. It's great to hear a show about music by a great musician artist as yourself. I've always been a fan of yours. Keep on rocking. I was wondering what favorite role you enjoyed the most playing in any of the films or TV shows that you've done. Also, what motion picture would you have really liked to have been a main character? Ah, that's a very good question. First of all, I think my favorite role might have been in Suck, where I got to play the most dangerous vampire of all.

0: And if I was going to be a main character, I would like to have been in The Magnificent Seven as some sort of psychotic guy that they needed, that even The Magnificent Seven were a little bit afraid of. That would have been a great role. Well, if you want to tell me how amazing I am, write to Alice at alicesattic.com. 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
1: What incident inspired the Moody Blues song, I'm Just a Singer in a Rock and Roll Band? It was a crazed fan yelling at them after a concert that they were fakes. John Lodge described a man who had followed them on tour, convinced that their lyrics contained messages about how to change society. This fan believed the Moody Blues were prophets as much as musicians. The band played a show, and the next day, when leaving their hotel, the man was outside yelling, "You're just a bunch of fakes. You didn't change anything." And Lodge said, "Hey, I'm just a singer in a rock and roll band," and wrote the song that evening. You know what? That's rock and roll bands aren't trying to be prophets or saints or anything. We report on the situation of the world. We report on our own craziness. We report on your craziness. And most of the time, it has to do with love affairs. It has to do with boy, girl, or just the insanity of what a love affair is. So no, the Moody Blues were not in the least bit prophets. Profit, if you're talking about making money, yeah. They made a lot of money. They were profiting. So here's the result.

0: And that concludes another magical and memorable edition of Alice's Attic. 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Same time, same channel, boys and ghouls.
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1: Last week, we went over the dirtiest items in your house. 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
4: 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TNT, come together. Oh, Black Betty, it's not just a pile of songs. 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
1: Last week, we went over the dirtiest items in your house. 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
1: Last week, we went over the dirtiest items in your house. 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
1: You can't stop the rock. 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Yeah, good luck with that.
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1: Keep coming. 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
1: Last week, we went over the dirtiest items in your house. 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
1: I mean, if you've been in a relationship for 10 years or 5 years or 4 months or 2 months or even like 5 weeks, I mean, you've done a lot of growing in that amount of time.

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1: Hi, Chick.
0: Christy's at the news desk.
1: Yep.
0: Hello, Pat Godwin.
2: Hey, Chick.
0: Pat has his guitar and piano, organ, keyboard.
2: There you go.
0: There's Josh Arnold.
3: Hello.
0: Josh has karate. Empty hands. He comes here with a good attitude and ready to roll.
3: Yes, sir.
0: That's right. You don't have a guitar. You don't have a keyboard.
3: He doesn't need it.
0: Yeah, you don't need it.

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0: It's the worst thing that has happened since Sandusky. You know you make me want to snort, kick my heels up and snort, throw my hands up and snort, throw my head back and snort. Come on now, hey, we'd like to know where you got the cocaine.
1: A little bit higher now.
0: We'd like to know where. The cocaine. Oh, there's coke in the frat, coke in the frat, maybe coke in the frat. Search the frat, oh, by coke in the frat, coke in the frat, maybe coke in the frat, yeah, coke in the frat.
2: All right. Once again, these are just allegations.
3: Innocent until proven guilty.
2: One of the frats is Kyle Dua Bumpa.
1: Oh, yeah, that's... Yeah.
2: And then what is Aya Snortalina or something?
3: Oh.
1: Aya was involved?
4: Man. That's a shame.
1: He had a bright future.
4: Dadgummit.
2: Wow. Anyway, we'll see what happens with that. But thank you for the letter. Thank you for the correction. I did not see the movie American Gangster. Is that a good one? Anybody?
0: Very good.
1: Yeah. That's cool. I enjoyed it. That's a good movie.
4: A couple of surprise. Well, yeah. It took me by surprise. But pretty good.
2: Okay, good. Well, there you go.
4: I can't think of a bad Denzel Washington movie. I just can't. You know?
1: Boy, I'd be a little hard-pressed to as well.
3: He's very good.
4: Denzel Washington.
1: Even the lesser Denzel movies I enjoy.
4: I've never seen a bad Richard Gere movie. I stand by that.
1: Ah.
4: Yeah.
2: What
4: do you think of that?
1: Boy, I don't know that I have either.
2: Yeah.
4: Darn right. I know what I'm talking about.
1: You sure do.
2: Wasn't that one about the... Was he in that one about the...

0: She would have.
1: Did your mother have a sense of humor?
0: No.
1: Not at all?
0: Not really.
2: I don't know. I had her laughing one day.
0: Well, she liked you.
2: Yeah, I was sitting next to her at some sort of event, and I leaned over and I said, "Hey, does this feel swollen to you?"
1: Then you took the easy cheese, squirted it on her face, and said, "This is me and you later." Okay, thank you. I'm
2: started
1: so sorry.
2: Started giggling.
1: I'm sorry, Gail, for reading your letter.
3: You also said, "Hey, if I said you had a beautiful body,
2: would you
3: make sex with me?"
4: Would you make sex?
0: I like that. Make sex with me.
1: Oh, so is that the Google translator?
2: Yep.
3: Christy, so she was like charmed. Boy, she was charmed.
2: Christy looks like she has a letter.
0: Well, this one is really for Josh. This is from Ben. He's from Illinois. Longtime fan. His dad listened all the time when he was growing up. He's now 22.
2: It's Illinois.
0: And just graduated from college, and he's looking to get into a baseball job. Josh, do you have any help or suggestions?
2: Oh, sounds like a job recommendation.
3: Yeah. Boy.
2: You still have the hookup at Rollins?
0: Do you have any?
3: I don't think I know anybody in HR or anybody there anymore.
0: Yeah, sorry,
3: everybody's kind of retired since I've been there.
0: I tried.
1: What's he looking for?
0: He's looking for a job in baseball.
1: I know how to help.
2: I tell you what.
0: How do you help him?
2: I will give you $200. You get on the phone and big time somebody at Rollins. I used to work over there. I'm sure you've heard of me, Josh Arnold. I was there. And
1: Al Jackson's... Al Jackson's girl works for the Rockies.
0: Oh, the Rockies. That's right.
3: Yeah, that's probably your best bet. I stole way too much when I left from Rawlings to be allowed back in the building.
2: What, like gloves?
1: Oh, really?
2: Gloves and bats and stuff?
3: Oh, maybe a Babe Ruth uniform. And
2: That had to be.
0: Hey, these
2: something.
0: Are on. Don't say that out loud.
3: Well, some of these are jokes.
0: Well, I don't know. I know you. Little thief.
1: Coming up, we have a very special request. We've been talking a lot about guitar riffs. And yesterday we brought up great bass riffs, great bass players. A special request for an episode of the Bob and Tom exclusive program, Bass Talk.
0: Yes.
1: The long-running Bass Talk. We're probably due for a new episode. It's been a couple years. We'll have to get Mark Christopher Roman in here for an episode of Bass Talk. A terrific program if you're not familiar with it. By the way, coming up a very special treat, I want to say next week.
0: Yeah,
1: I'm not going to give you too many hints, but trust me, I know you think sometimes my surprises aren't surprises.
2: Sometimes.
1: Hugh Jackman, how was that for a surprise?
0: Even know about that one.
1: That's how much of a surprise it was.
2: You had nothing to do with it.
0: Before we go to break, we have a picture of a chick hitting on my mom.
2: Yeah.
0: Have you seen this?
2: Yeah, I don't know if it made it to social or not.
0: There you go.
4: Boy, oh boy.
2: Yeah. Oh, yeah.
0: Yeah,
4: he's all up in there.
2: Let me tell you something. My left hand is right on her ass.
3: The way the picture was too, and you'll have to go look at this. But I thought the balloons were coming out of her hat.
4: It does look like that.
0: I did too when I first saw it.
2: That would go perfectly with what's going on.
0: Right.
3: Dude, you can tell in her eyes she's really enjoying it.
2: Oh, yeah.
0: Oh, she loved the chickster.
2: Yeah, she wanted it.
0: Yeah.
1: Slipped off the chair, did she?
4: Look at the dress she has on. That's a hot dress, too.
0: Yeah, very colorful.
2: She had huge cans.
0: She did.
1: Could we possibly do anything other than this? Okay.
2: She knew she had big tits.
0: She did.
1: Coming up, we have anything other than this, I'm hoping. We have... a couple of very fine guests today. Charlie Behrens, comedian. Kelsey Cook, comedian. On the way. Hope you had a chance to listen yesterday. We had a terrific time yesterday. And you can check out that show on YouTube.
0: With Jimmy Schubert.
1: Jimmy Schubert.
2: God, now, is Charlie Behrens any relation to Pine Behrens?
3: No, it's different spelling. Yeah, yeah.
0: What's Charlie a Baron of?
3: No, again, these are all good questions.
1: Okay.
2: Tom, your thought.
1: I have no idea what you're talking about.
2: Okay.
1: We'll talk with Charlie. We'll look forward to that.
3: And more discussion about Christy's mom's juicy jugs.
2: Man, I can't get over them. I'm thinking of them right now.
1: I blame...
0: It's okay.
1: Somebody else.
2: They tasted like lemons. Isn't that weird?
1: Okay. Let's switch gears here. Coming up, we have more of your letters on the way. We'll certainly look forward to reading them. And then we have that Foo Fighters AC/DC update coming your way. And, an update on the guy that claimed to have the world's smallest male member. He's had the surgery.
0: Yeah, he has.
1: We have our early report on that. Right now, let's talk a little bit about nutrition from Brick House Nutrition. The physicians there have come up with something. It is called Lean, L-E-A-N, and this is designed for someone if you're interested in losing more than 10 pounds. 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

0: Well, I'm sure you were.
1: I bet Peter. That wasn't Dick and Peter and Rod and.
2: I don't think those.
1: No.
2: Were as prominent. I don't think I picked up on that reference until much later.
1: Yeah.
2: I think Dick was the go-to.
3: Rod is funny.
1: Hey, Rod.
2: Let's move forward
1: here. How
2: about
1: Dick Puller? How about that?
3: That's good.
1: As a name? Dick Puller?
2: Oh, Puller.
1: Puller.
2: I thought you meant Fuller, like the Fuller brush.
3: Dick Fuller's kind of funny, too.
1: Dick Fuller? Anything with Dick on is funny. Yeah. You got to go Rich or Richie. Or Richard.
2: Yeah, they're all good. Okay, I'm sorry. Let's move forward here.
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2: Now, you say having the name Dick is always going to be a positive?
1: No.
2: I mean, what if you were the son of the great saxophone player Wayne Shorter?
3: Yeah, that's a tough. That would be a tough one.
1: Or Frank Shorter, the distance runner.
2: Very good. Either way.
1: Frank, you could name your son Dick.
2: Dick Shorter.
3: Or the Asian actor Chow Yun Fat.
1: Would it be Dick Fat or Dick Young?
0: Dick Young Fat.
1: Dick Young Fat.
3: Immediately, let's just go with Dick Fat.
2: Dick Young Fat. So kind of,
0: that's a bad thing.
2: Yeah, sounds,
3: it's YUN.
2: It sounds vaguely actionable
3: YUN.
2: For some reason.
1: I don't understand. Is he in Crouching Tiger, Hidden Dragon?
3: Chow Yun Fat?
1: Yeah.
3: I don't remember.
1: Man, he.
3: I just remember always kind of laughing at his name.
1: That's a great movie. One of the best movies ever made.
3: Gorgeous.
2: Boring. We're going to come right back. Coming up, comedian Charlie Behrens, comedian Kelsey Cook on the way. We are in the O'Reilly Auto Parts studios. 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
12: Hi, Chick.
11: Hi. There's Pat Godwin.
13: Hey, Chick.
11: Hey. There's Josh Arnold.
14: Hi there.
11: Hello. There's Ace Cosby.
15: Hello.
11: Hello, indeed. I'm Chick. Hello, Tom.
16: We were explaining to Christy that the term dick has been a slang term for the male member for centuries.
12: Actually. I had no idea.
16: You just got to be careful. I mean, I would go with Rick or Richard or Richie.
12: Yes.
16: Famously, Rich Little, the great impressionist.
14: Sure.
16: Yeah. Named his son Dick. It's unfortunate. Mm. And the great actor Cleavon Little did it to his son just to be ironic.
14: Well, naturally, yeah.
16: For those of you that have seen Blazing Saddles, you see, it's a famous scene.
12: Yes.
16: There. Never mind. I'm sorry.

0: say about your husband?
1: He doesn't play euchre.
0: That's interesting. He doesn't play euchre.
1: Nope.
0: anything else he doesn't play? He
1: doesn't play golf.
2: Really?
1: Mm-mm.
2: I prefer not to play.
1: Well, he's got shoulder replacements. That's his excuse.
3: Is that the sound of a trial separation?
1: Is that it? We're headed.
4: That's right. I remember the deep sea. The awful, or I don't know if it was awful. I never played it, but as a kid, we'd be excited. We'd look at all the board games, and there was always the unused Othello.
1: Oh, yes.
0: Yes. Isn't that the black and white checkers?
1: It was kind of like checkers, but...
4: We would just look at that box and go, that has to be the least fun thing on the planet.
0: It wasn't a checker. It was a disc.
1: It was.
4: They were almost like tiddlywinks, weren't they?
0: Yeah, like
4: disc size.
1: Yeah.
0: Fatter ones, though,
4: I think. Yeah, exactly. More substantial.
0: Yes,
4: right.
0: yes.
2: And it was called Othello?
1: Othello.
4: I can only guess.
2: And it was black?
4: Black and white, which I think, I don't know if that's why they called it Othello, honestly, but...
0: the Moor of Venice.
2: Oh, no, I'm familiar with that.
4: It just looked, the box looked so uninteresting to, you're a little kid.
1: A classic two-player abstract strategy board game.
4: Yeah, I'm out.
1: Yep.
2: And if you're a kid, Shakespeare, hate.
5: No kidding.
2: Are there Cliff Notes?
0: Risk. I didn't know who played Risk.
4: I had a Risk phase.
0: Yeah.
4: But
0: the Game of Life. I didn't like the spinner in the middle. That was no good.
2: I didn't like it because I hated that cereal. Could we make anything blander? Oh, it tastes like air with nothing on it.
4: Oh, Life is pretty good. Especially Cinnamon Life.
1: What about Mousetrap? Did you have that one?
2: Yes, loved it.
1: Loved Mousetrap.
0: You liked Mousetrap.
1: I did.
2: Oh, that was fun.
1: Okay. Yeah.
4: Rube Goldberg's favorite game.
1: Right, exactly.
2: Now, it's time to move forward. Have we completed the sports broadcast?
0: No, we're going to come back with a world record.
2: Oh, okay. Yes, also sir. Coming up, comedian Charlie Behrens. Oh, and when we come back, a special edition of Yesterday in History.
4: Really? We missed some things, or did we not get to it?
2: We forgot to do it.
0: Oh. You know, we should take one day and do
1: nothing
0: today, yesterday, 2 days ago.
2: Well,
0: history.
2: Now on Mondays, nothing the new history. Feature is
0: all
2: the weekend
0: morning.
2: In history.
0: Yeah, I know.
2: If you missed yesterday's show, Jimmy Schubert was here. We had a great time. I highly recommend checking it out on the Bob and Tom YouTube channel. It was really fun.
4: We were tired
2: and
4: of laughing.
2: Yeah, Jimmy has a new project out there. It's called Clown Shoes, available at jimmyschubert.com. 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Just super funny stuff. We are in the O'Reilly Auto Parts studios. 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
15: Good Friday morning. I'm Jeff Rowland of the Shoals Insider News Desk. Here's what's trending this hour in Shoals area news. Athens High School has named longtime University of North Alabama band director Dr. Lloyd Jones as its interim director of bands. Jones retired from UNA in 2025. He spent 28 years at the University of North Alabama and 26 years as its director of bands. During his tenure at UNA, Jones worked with numerous university ensembles and the nationally acclaimed Marching Pride Band. Under his leadership, the band performed on national stages, including the Macy's Thanksgiving Day Parade in New York City. Jones was inducted into the Alabama Bandmasters Association Hall of Fame for his contributions to music education in Alabama. Jones succeeds Dr. Ty Parker, who's leaving Athens High School for another school system. School officials say they look forward to working with Jones and the experience he brings to the job. Just a reminder, the Kramer's Children Advocacy Center will host its third annual Kramer Kids Classic Golf Tournament on Friday, September 25th at the Robert Trent Jones Golf Trail at the Shoals. The event brings together businesses, community leaders, families, and supporters for a fun day of golf while raising critical funds for children who have experienced abuse in Northwest Alabama. The Kramer Center serves children under 19 in Colbert, Franklin, Lauderdale, and Lawrence counties. You're up to date, and that's what's trending this hour in Shoals Area News. I'm Jeff Rowland at the Shoals Insider News Desk, your news authority.
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17: Oh, the weekend is almost here. We've got great weather out there. Real nice weather for high school football. There will be some heat timeouts. That's just part of the program this time of year. It's still hot. Temperatures are around 90 degrees all the way through Monday. Right now, rain chance is really, really low. Nothing tonight, but we could see a stray shower, a thunder shower out there Saturday afternoon. By Tuesday, better chances for showers and storms will return.
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5: 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We're in the O'Reilly Auto Parts studios. At the news desk, it's Christy Lee.
6: Happy Friday.
5: Happy Friday. Yay.
7: Oh. Don't encourage him.
6: I didn't. I said Friday.
5: See how I got her in trouble and I didn't even know? There's Pat Godwin.
8: Hey, chick.
5: We need a Friday song.
8: We do need a Friday song.
5: Friday. What's the name of that girl? Friday. Man.
9: Oh. Rebecca Black?
5: Yeah. Friday. There's Josh Arnold.
9: President of the Rebecca Flag. Back.
5: He likes it. There's Ace Cosby.
10: Howdy.
5: Howdy do. I'm Chick. Hello, Tom.
7: Hello, Chick McGee. Now, we were visiting yesterday in history.
5: Yes, and it continues, right?
7: Yeah, we learned that the 1812 Overture is about a war not the one you're associating it with. Tchaikovsky wrote it for Napoleon's loss.
11: Overture.
7: Sure, delight. This is it. We'll hit the heights.
12: And all what heights we'll hit.
13: On with the show. This is it.
7: Ba-da-ba-ba. Christy, you know what we're doing?
6: No.
5: Of course not. You're a girl.
7: Every guy.
6: Oh, this is from the Mel Brooks film.
5: No. It's the Bugs Bunny.
7: Bugs Bunny show. One of the great shows of all time.
6: I should have known
7: that. A show they'll be watching 200 years from now.
9: I sure hope so.
6: I just haven't seen Bugs Bunny since I was 10.
5: Bugs and Daffy are confronting Elmer in the latest one I'm watching. And Bugs goes, "You don't have to shoot him here. You can wait till you get home." And Daffy goes, "Oh, no, not again."
7: How does Daffy Duck not get a Nobel Prize?
5: I don't. They should have both won Oscars and Emmys and the whole thing. It's okay, unbelievable.
7: Now, back to yesterday in history.

0: You won't now.
1: No, well, like, no. You know what's in his coffin?
2: Well, you know, no. That
3: guitar.
1: Eddie Vedder's guitar. Eddie Vedder.
2: Them being passed away did not dissuade you from recommending to go see ZZ Top.
4: And Pantera is on tour time.
1: Yeah. Well, I've seen Pantera. I did not get to see Dimebag.
0: Oh, I see. Okay, yeah. There you go. He's deceased.
3: Well, yeah. Well, just
0: murdered on stage. It's a very ugly story. ZZ Top, of course, will continue to perform. Naturally.
1: How about naturally? Two out of three are dead. To say naturally doesn't...
2: How do you get away with that?
3: Couldn't Billy Gibbons just go, hey, I'm going to hang it up and just enjoy my life?
0: It's branding.
1: He already does plenty of great solo stuff.
0: Yeah. Yeah, how about this one? Happy birthday, Fred Durst. He's still with us, right?
1: He is. Yes.
3: Last I checked.
0: Doesn't Limp Bizkit sound like you've got an erectile dysfunction issue?
1: I think that's kind of the joke.
0: Yeah, that's a Limp Bizkit.
2: Okay. By the way, Pat, did you hear that Frank Beard died?
1: I did hear. I don't know how, though.
0: I see.
3: Oh, you don't want to play.
0: Is that circulating on the...
1: Yes, unfortunately.
2: Let's relive that moment.
1: How?
0: Oh. Yeah. Let's see.
2: I never recommend
0: that. That's pretty much yesterday in history.
2: Higher.
0: We'll move on. Get today in history coming up soon. And have we finished sports?
2: Yes, sir.
0: So it's time to go
2: to
0: the news desk
2: with
0: Christy Lee.
2: Talk a little bit
3: about my car. Yes, yeah.
0: It is.
3: Love my Hyundai.
0: Wow. Okay.
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1: 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We'll tell you.
3: Yeah,
1: we'll
3: be right
0: back. When we come back. 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
9: Hello.
8: There's Pat Godwin.
10: Hello, Chick.
8: Hey, Pat. There's Josh Arnold.
11: Christy Lee, your hair looks great, and I'm gonna need you to stop losing weight because there's less for me to imagine clutching on.
8: Oh,
11: what's going on?
9: Well.
8: There's Ace Cosby.
12: Hello.
11: I'll clutch a woman.
8: Like you're.
9: I like to be clutched.
11: Yeah.
8: Like you're drowning.
11: Yes. Yes.
9: Save me.
8: Hello, Tom. We have a special guest in the studio. Well, I mean, she's here a lot.
11: Oh, we also have a special guest via telecommunication.
8: Yes.
13: We got a lot going on here. Let me handle the intro because okay. Right now I want to point something out. Josh and the soon-to-be entertaining Jeff Oskey were at the state fair, and they tested out something called the Samork, like a s'more, but it's a pork and a s'more combined. And by the way, this dish was just voted the Taste of the Fair winner.

0: ever. Somebody reached up and grabbed you.
1: Ooh. Oh, thank you very much, Pat.
0: You're welcome.
1: But I never did get my question answered. Can they take a fat from a living person? Much the way you would take a kidney.
2: Hmm.
1: And
3: I don't know if they can give it to other people, but I know that they can transplant it in your body.
2: Right.
3: Yeah.
1: Oh, they can take... They can take one's own fat and put it in your own. But can you take it to?
2: We don't know.
1: What's the difference between a dead guy's fat and a?
2: We don't know.
4: I don't know. I'm not a doctor.
2: We don't know.
4: Why don't you call your doctor?
2: Yeah, we thought maybe you'd find another avenue.
4: Because you've got 100 of them.
2: Look for the answer.
1: You guys have nothing to do.
2: So you thought we didn't know it Monday?
5: That sounds.
2: We might know it Tuesday. And then when we didn't know it Tuesday, we might know it Wednesday.
4: Now we hear it Friday, and we still don't know it.
1: I know it would get in the way of all your time to recreate.
2: Recreate what?
5: You know what his biggest insult for any adult is? What does he do all day?
4: Yeah.
5: Oh, yeah.
0: Fishing his life away.
2: I'm glad he knows nothing of my life.
5: Me too. That book is shut, baby.
2: Anywho, we don't know.
1: Okay.
2: So
1: I'm just curious.
2: You agree to shut up about it?
1: I think it's creepy. To have zombie fat, that's all.
5: Would you get some fat injected? Would you take off 20 years or whatever to smooth some things out? You wouldn't do that?
1: No, thanks.
5: No.
2: Yeah.
1: I'm okay.
5: All right.
2: You know, I think we're all about to get some fat injected, though.
4: Yeah, we are.
2: The treat that's before our eyes.
5: Hello.
3: Yeah.
1: You want to explain what this is, Ms. Hooker?
3: Sure. This is this week's Hooker the Cooker recipe, and it's a breakfast sandwich. It's only two ingredients. It's sausage and a honey bun.
4: Do you know what a honey bun is, Tom?
1: It looks like a donut.
3: It's like it's a Little Debbie pastry.
4: I've been around forever.
3: I got to be honest with you guys. I was really bummed out when I opened the box because that is not the honey bun, the 1996 honey bun that I used to make this sandwich with.
5: Oh, no.
2: Did you use an iced honey bun?
3: Yes. Yeah, an
2: I think Hostess is the iced honey bun. Yeah.
3: The glazed is what, or Wonder says glazed honey bun on
2: yeah.
3: it. But I'm talking about size. I used to be able to cut one in half.
2: Wait, is that that's full size? You're exactly right.
3: Yeah, this is...
2: That's shrinkflation for you, Jess.
1: It's tremendous.
3: I have a strongly worded letter
2: you
3: for Little Debbie.
2: You couldn't wait to fill your gob?
3: Yeah, so go ahead, you guys.
1: I figured while you do it, I can now talk.
3: Yeah, there you go.
4: Very good.
1: It's really, really sweet.
3: It is sweet. It is sweet, and it goes with the sausage.
5: Oh, my God, that's incredible.
1: It's not. Wow. I mean, it's really good.
3: Yeah. Wow. Yeah, it's pretty good.
2: I need seven more.
5: Uh-huh.
3: I also made some for Ace and I with the spicy sausage, so if anybody's interested in that. Yeah, so I would make these before school.
2: First hour?
4: Yeah.
3: Yeah, I did have study hall second period, so that worked out.
2: You got your second period in study hall?
1: Poor thing. that's delicious.
3: Yeah, it is.
1: It has to be incredibly unhealthy.
3: Oh, yeah, I can't believe. I mean, I was a latchkey kid, so nobody cared what I ate for breakfast before school.
2: And I don't think you understand the spiral you've just started for me.
3: Oh, I'm sorry.
0: Josh and I were talking about that.
2: My weekend is over.
3: It's over. Yeah,
1: You would eat a couple of, whole big one. We just all ate two bites of it.
3: Right. So this, like I said, this is a whole honey bun today. The honey bun that we grew up with was twice this size.
2: It really was big.
3: And I would cut it in half and then put a sausage patty between it.
4: And it was more, oblong, right?
3: It was, yes. Yeah.
1: But delightful.
3: Yeah, good. I'm glad you guys like it.
1: Sweet and savory.
3: Yeah, you can go to YouTube and search Bob and Tom Hooker the Cooker and see how I made this recipe. It's up right now.
2: All right. And thank you to the voters. They went out and voted.
5: You've done good. Well done. Yeah.
1: Yeah.

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0: I'm not sure if they take it that far.
1: You picked a fine time to leave me loose wheel. Okay.
2: Hey, that's good.
0: That's why you like it.
1: 1952, I did a little research on this one. Retired. Happy birthday of the Clash, Joe Strummer.
2: Ah, yeah.
1: And I thought that was a little too on the nose. It's a fake name.
2: Well, sure, but it's fun. It's no Alto Reed.
3: Yeah.
1: I loved Alto Reed, the sax player for Bob Seger.
2: But that's not more on the nose than Joe Strummer?
0: Yeah. Alto Reed named Brian Hansen or whatever.
1: No. Okay. Well, by the way, where is the Casbah?
3: Anybody it's rocking wherever it is.
2: There are many Casbahs.
1: Wait a minute. Now, see, Christy, that's a very good point.
3: Sure.
1: Because of the Clash, the Casbah be a rocking.
3: There used to be a Casbah bar here. It was always rocking.
1: Because there was a. Really? Was in the basement, isn't that though. A famous random movie line? Take me to the Casbah.
4: It's like an old Persian reference, right?
3: Yeah.
1: Let's see. That's pretty much where we were. And we'll end with this one. Chick, I think you'll get this one.
0: Okay.
1: Born in 1961, Steven Hillenburg.
0: SpongeBob?
1: Yes.
0: Yeah.
1: The creator of SpongeBob SquarePants. Yeah. Very good.
0: Amazing. That's hard to do. Come up with a brand new cartoon that everyone loves.
2: Yeah. Risky.
1: So,
5: 5 minutes later.
1: Who's having a birthday today? Steven Hillenburg. Steven Hillenburg is his name. Sorry. and then lastly... Okay, this is for you, Josh. I'm counting on you.
0: Oh, no pressure.
1: I am probably going to mispronounce this guy's name.
2: All right.
1: Born in 67. Ace, don't say anything. Serge Tankian.
2: Lead singer of System of a Down.
1: Very good.
2: Wow.
1: Very good. There System go. Of a Down.
2: I am a fan.
0: Armenian fellow, huh?
1: Yeah.
0: Yeah.
1: Okay. That sounds like a... Weird. Is it supposed to be down with the system? What's going? Is it like
2: no.
1: bad translation?
3: We gotta go. Okay. We have a guest.
1: He can wait. We'll be right back. These are the O'Reilly Auto Parts Studios. 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
9: Good Friday morning, I'm Jeff Rowland. If it's Shoals Insider News Desk, here's what's trending this hour in Shoals area news. Athens High School has named a longtime University of North Alabama band director, Dr. Lloyd Jones, as its interim director of bands. Jones retired from UNA in 2025. He spent 28 years at the University of North Alabama and 26 years as its director of bands. During his tenure at UNA, Jones worked with numerous university ensembles and the nationally acclaimed Marching Pride Band. Under his leadership, band performed on national stages, including the Macy's Thanksgiving Day Parade in New York City. Jones was inducted into the Alabama Bandmasters Association Hall of Fame for his contributions to music education in Alabama. Jones succeeds Dr. Ty Parker, who's leaving Athens High School for another school system. School officials said they look forward to working with Jones and the experience he brings to the job. Just a reminder, the Kramer's Children Advocacy Center will host its third annual Kramer Kids Classic Golf Tournament on Friday, September 25th at the Robert Trent Jones Golf Trail at the Shoals. The event brings together businesses, community leaders, families, and supporters for a fun day of golf while raising critical funds for children who have experienced abuse in Northwest Alabama. The Kramer Center serves children under 19 Heating in Colbert, Franklin, Lauderdale, and Lawrence County.

0: 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I'm Jeff Rowland at the Shoals Insider News Desk, your news authority.
1: Now the latest from the WAFF 48 First Alert weather team.
2: Oh, the weekend is almost here. We've got great weather out there. Real nice weather for high school football. There will be some heat timeouts. That's just part of the program this time of year. It's still hot. Temperatures are around 90 degrees all the way through Monday. Right now, rain chance is really, really low. Nothing tonight, but we could see a stray shower, thunder shower out there Saturday afternoon. By Tuesday, better chances for showers and storms return.
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14: Hi.
13: Hi. There's Pat Godwin.
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13: Hello. There's Josh Arnold.
16: Hi, Chick.
13: Hey, man. There's Ace Cosby.
17: Hello.
13: Hello. And here's Tom with a special guest.
18: Joining us on the big screen, it's comedian Charlie Behrens. Hey, Charlie.
19: Hey, how are you doing?
18: Good,
19: you
18: sorry. Good, we're a little late. My fault, Charlie. I sincerely apologize.
19: No, I want to tell you.

0: you know, I don't know. It's been a lot of fun, but I'm not the player because I just don't spend the time.
1: What was the name of your Grateful Dead cover band?
0: You don't really want to know.
2: Why don't you tell us and I'll see if I can explain it.
0: Your Project.
3: Oh, I don't know that.
4: Your project.
3: You got that, Tom?
2: No. What is that? Is that reference? I thought it would be
3: keeping
2: something
3: up with
2: like
3: the Casey Joneses, maybe
2: the friend of the devils or
4: teddy bears,
2: the dark stars. I don't
3: dark
2: what,
3: stars. Yeah.
0: No, it was way more pretentious than all that.
2: Yes,
0: it was,
2: that's why I'm surprised I can't get it because pretentiousness is my sphere. I live there. What was it? What's the reference?
0: It's spelled Yore, like music of yore, music of yesterday. It was very. Oh yeah, that's the response it deserved. I've come a long way, you guys. I've come along a long way from that, but I now spell your the way most people know how to spell your. And also, I just want to say that wasn't my idea; it was someone else in the band.
2: I see. Our guest is comedian Charlie Behrens on tour. It's called the Lost and Found Tour, and the reason it's called that is what?
0: Well, I used to work at a pool, and there was lost and found, and I spent a lot of time looking at that lost and found, and what I found fascinating about people is the stuff that they would come back to get and the stuff they wouldn't. Like, there was a wedding ring there the entire summer, but a couple, we'll say freaky items, were gone within a half hour. So, you know, it's just weird what people come back for is all I'm saying.
2: Yeah, I remember I went to the Lost and Found at Disney World, and they had several artificial limbs, dozens and dozens of pairs of glasses, and dentures, which would be found at the bottom of Space Mountain.
5: You think you'd really miss those?
0: Yes. Did you do a thing where you ever came up and tried to get something that wasn't quite yours in the lost and found? But
2: you mean at a hotel and getting a charger for an iPhone 17?
0: Absolutely. Yeah, you did that recently. I like your style.
4: No, the key is you can't say, "Yeah, that's mine." Too quick. That's the thing.
0: You're absolutely right. You gotta say, "Can I see it real quick?"
4: Yeah.
0: Okay, yeah, a little closer. Yeah, that's it.
4: That's mine.
2: Okay.
4: Yeah.
2: Well, Charlie, we got to run once again on tour. And the comedy special Neighborly is out there free on YouTube. And Charlie Behrens, and it's Behrens, Mr. Behrens to you and me. And good luck to your Packers. You get to a lot of Packer games?
0: Yeah, I'm going to get over to the Bears game, Packers-Bears.
2: with Christy.
0: My buddy's going to be calling me after this. So, yeah. Merry
2: Christmas
0: to me.
2: Okay. Good. Hey, thanks, Charlie. Always a pleasure.
0: See you guys. Be good.
5: Bye, Charlie.
2: Very
0: Thank
2: funny.
0: You.
2: Very funny. Now, coming up, speaking of lost and founds, is this a pretty good segue, Christy? Coming up, don't we kind of have a story about that? And comedian Kelsey Cook will be joining us.
5: Yes.
2: And we'll have a little lost and found trivia for you. But right now, if you lost it, maybe it was ripped off because you didn't have your house properly protected. Am I right?
4: We're talking about Simply Safe. 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
2: No.
4: No. The police come. 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
11: Welcome back to the Bob and Tom Show in the O'Reilly Auto Parts Studios. Christy Lee in her Western shirt.
12: I love this shirt.
11: You walked right off of Landman or the Kevin Costner.
12: Probably one of the oldest things I own. You know, like garments. Had this since the 80s, I think.
13: That's a great question, though.
12: Uh-huh.
11: The oldest shirt, yeah.
13: What is the oldest anything?
12: That you still wear? Or, yeah.
13: I have one of my dad's ties.
12: Yeah, but I mean, what is something you own that you still wear?
11: Yeah, like, you don't wear that tie, do you?
12: Do you still have salmon shirt?
13: I don't. That's missing.
12: What?
13: My salmon shirt is missing. Aww. Josh, do you have anything you've had for a long time that you wear on occasion?
14: An old T-shirt I have, yeah. Yes. That's about it.
13: Do you have any sort of... Do you put extra value on it because you've had it for a long time? Does it mean something to you beyond being a T-shirt?
14: Just that it's my comfortable lounge shirt.
12: There you go.
13: All right. Okay. Christy, what's the oldest pair of glasses you have?
12: Oh, well, those change so much because of prescriptions. But now that I don't have... These are just frames. See, there's nothing in them.
13: Huh.
12: I just wear frames.
13: But you have it... Okay, so now can you take some of your frames from 25 years ago and pop the glass out?
12: Yes, I have done that. But I don't have any from 25 years ago. But yeah,
13: Pat, oldest thing you wear?
15: It'd be a T-shirt too, actually. Yeah,
13: not Ace. I know the answer is underwear.
11: No hat.
13: A hat?
11: Sure,
13: that's a good answer.
12: Chick?
11: Oh, it's got to be a pair of shoes. I'd have to look, but
12: oh, really?
11: I bet I have a pair of shoes that are 30 years old.
12: Really?
11: 35 years old.
14: Oh, that's cool.
11: Absolutely. Oh. A pair of Air Force Ones. They're laying around somewhere.
13: Very nice, very nice. We have to get back to the news desk briefly.
12: Yeah, we have
13: Christy.
12: A story here. Charlie brought up the lost and found. A woman has been reunited, and it felt so good. With a ring after it fell into the toilet on a New Jersey transit train, Julie Anglicola told WPVI-TV she had washed and dried her hands with toilet paper before flushing the paper down the toilet. It was not until she returned to her seat that she realized that her wedding band was missing. Mm.

0: Yeah, but that what a killer show that's going to be. The Foo Fighters and AC/DC. 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
0: 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This is your first live show since
3: rotator cuff surgery.
0: You had all that surgery. So, as I said earlier, I'll sing again if you'd like me to.
1: I wish you would.
0: Mm. Astra in Jasper.
1: Yeah.
0: He's going to fill it with laughter.
1: Woo!
0: The Astra Theater, Pat Godwin, tomorrow night only. 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
1: I might fall by to that.
3: That'd be nice of you.
1: Yeah, just hang out. Some magic. Yeah.
2: And I'll give you $50,000.
1: I think Josh is on to me.
0: And then on Sunday, you're doing a charity show in Anderson, Indiana, to benefit flood victims.
3: Correct.
0: 4 o'clock downtown Anderson, yeah. Indiana.
1: I think I might fall by that.
0: Part of their their special Gaslight Festival, which is, of course, in honor of gaslighting people.
1: Yes, and they tell you as soon as you get there, you're having a good time. Yes. Yes, you are. Yeah, you're having a great time.
0: Very good. Thank you very much. Kelsey Cook, the special is a happy hour on Netflix. Charlie Behrens, he's floating around out there doing all kinds of stuff, and he may be at a town near you. Thanks to both of them for being our guests today. If you get a chance, check out yesterday's show. We had a great time with Jimmy Schubert, and he's so funny. And we've got a bunch of cool video with us and him, if you will. These are the O'Reilly Auto Parts Studios. This is the Bob and Tom Show.
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9: Good Friday morning. I'm Jeff Rowland of the Shoals Insider News Desk. Here's what's trending this hour in Shoals area news. Athens High School has named a longtime University of North Alabama band director, Dr. Lloyd Jones, as its interim director of bands. Jones retired from UNA in 2025. He spent 28 years at the University of North Alabama and 26 years as its director of bands. During his tenure at UNA, Jones worked with numerous university ensembles and the nationally acclaimed Marching Pride Band. Under his leadership, band performed on national stages, including the Macy's Thanksgiving Day Parade in New York City. Jones was inducted into the Alabama Bandmasters Association Hall of Fame for his contributions to music education in Alabama. Jones succeeds Dr. Ty Parker, who's leaving Athens High School for another school system. School officials say they look forward to working with Jones and the experience he brings to the job. Just a reminder, the Kramer's Children Advocacy Center will host its third annual Kramer Kids Classic Golf Tournament on Friday, September 25th at the Robert Trent Jones Golf Trail at the Shoals. The event brings together businesses, community leaders, families, and supporters for a fun day of golf while raising critical funds for children who have experienced abuse in Northwest Alabama. The Kramer Center serves children under 19 in Colbert, Franklin, Lauderdale, and Lawrence counties. You're up to date, and that's what's trending this hour in Shoals Area News. I'm Jeff Rowland at the Shoals Insider News Desk, your news authority.
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11: Oh, the weekend is almost here. We've got great weather out there. Real

0: nice weather for high school football. There will be some heat timeouts. That's just part of the program this time of year. It's still hot. Temperatures are around 90 degrees all the way through Monday. Right now, rain chance is really, really low. Nothing tonight, but we could see a stray shower, thunder shower out there Saturday afternoon. By Tuesday, better chances for showers and storms return.
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4: Well, not a bad start to the day today. We had some rain overnight. Shower and thunderstorm activity should be suppressed as high pressure starts moving in. But we may have a rogue shower, thunder shower for Saturday afternoon. Pretty good weather to be outdoors, though. It's hot. It's supposed to be hot this time of year, but the humidity is low, so it's a lot more tolerable, especially in the mornings and during the early evening hours.
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9: Well, not a bad start to the day today. We had some rain overnight. Shower and thunderstorm activity should be suppressed as high pressure starts moving in. But we may have a rogue shower, a thunder shower for Saturday afternoon. Pretty good weather to be outdoors, though. It's hot. It's supposed to be hot this time of year, but the humidity is low, so it's a lot more tolerable, especially in the mornings and during the early evening hours.
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0: Rock 105.5, the big dog, Bob and Tom in the morning. Shoals Bass Rock all day long with Rush. Hey there, I'm TC. Jumping on here a little early on this Friday. Remind you, I'll be out a little later on this afternoon. Key of the Shoals will be broadcasting live 3 until 6. And I'm going to have some tickets with me when we go out there for this big event next weekend at the Renaissance Shoals Conference Center, Skydog, the Shoals Experience. Now, you probably know Skydog is the nickname for Dwayne Allman. This big event next weekend will be celebrating the music of Dwayne Allman, the Allman Brothers, and Southern Rock in general. And yeah, big two-day event, huge lineup, you know, Wet Willie, Jimmy Hall, you got Maggie Rose, Lamar Williams Jr., son of bass player Lamar Williams, who played with the Allman Brothers, the Fame Gang, Spooner Oldham, and many, many others. You can log on to theshoalsnow.com for the complete lineup. But in addition to having tickets at the remote at Key of the Shoals this afternoon, coming up during the lunch hour, when we do a whole lot of lunch today, I'll be giving away some tickets to that show. So I'll be listening during a whole lot of lunch, and join us out at Key of the Shoals this afternoon, too. Lynyrd Skynyrd on the way next, speaking of Southern Rock.
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0: Rock 105.5, the big dog Metallica. Hey there, I'm TC, jumping on a little early here this morning. Let you know, coming up during a whole lot of lunch, we'll be giving away tickets for next weekend's big event at the Shoals, Renaissance Shoals Conference Center, Skydog, the Shoals Experience. During the whole lot of lunch, we'll give away some tickets to that. So hang out for that. Foreigner on the way next.
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8: Well, not a bad start to the day today. We had some rain overnight. Shower and thunderstorm activity should be suppressed as high pressure starts moving in. But we may have a rogue shower, a thunder shower for Saturday afternoon. Pretty good weather to be outdoors, though. It's hot. It's supposed to be hot this time of year, but the humidity is low, so it's a lot more tolerable, especially in the mornings and during the early evening hours.
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0: Rock 105.5, the big dog with scorpions. Hey there, I'm TC, jumping on a little early here this morning as we get ready for a whole lot of lunch. During a whole lot of lunch, I'm going to be giving away some tickets to next weekend's big event, Sky Dog, the Shoals Experience at the Renaissance Shoals Conference Center. This live music, food, film, storytelling, celebrating the legacy of Dwayne Allman, the Allman Brothers, and Southern Rock in general. A lot of great musicians, including Jimmy Hall from Wet Willie, Maggie Rose, the Fame Gang, Gary Nichols, Spooner Oldham. Now you've got Scott Sherrard from Little Feat, Peter Levin, formerly of the Greg Allman Band, and many others will be performing. TheShoalsNow.com. You can find the complete lineup. It's next weekend. And coming up here during a whole lot of lunch, we'll give you a chance to win some tickets, all right? Hang out for that.
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Rock 105.5, the big dog, whole lot of lunch with Def Leppard. Hey there, I'm TC. Jumping on here today because we're going to give away Sky Dog, the Shoals Experience, next weekend at the Renaissance Shoals Conference Center. And coming up here during a whole lot of lunch, we're going to be giving away some tickets for that. So hang out, whole lot of lunch, Nirvana on the big dog.

Rock and Roll Fine Five, the big dog, whole lot of lunch with Nirvana. Hey there, I'm TC. Jumping on a little early today, as a little later on this afternoon, I'm going to be out at Kia of the Shoals from 3 until 6, broadcasting live out there. And while out there, I'll have some tickets to give away to the Skydog Shoals Experience coming up next weekend at the Renaissance Shoals Conference Center. Give those away during the remote this afternoon.

0: afternoon, but also going to give away some tickets here during A Whole Lot of Lunch. We'll do that here in just a few moments. Sky Dog, the Shoals Experience, music, live music, food, film, storytelling, all celebrating the legacy and music of Duane Allman, the Allman Brothers, and Southern Rock in general. 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But coming up here in just a couple of minutes, we'll give you a chance to win a family four-pack to next weekend's big show. So hang out for that. You too on the way next.
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7: Now the latest from the WAFF 48 First Alert weather team.
8: Afternoon highs near 90 degrees. The humidity is lower, and it's usually lower this time of year. We've had an exceptionally wet summer in many areas, not just the amount, but just the days that we've had rain and thunderstorms. Temperatures, they're going to top out around 90 degrees all the way into next week, maybe even dipping into the upper 80s at times. Overnight lows could get down into the mid-60s in a few areas by the middle of next week. Shower and thunderstorm chances look to return Tuesday.
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0: 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Rockwell 5, the big dog, caller 5. 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
0: All right, who is this?
1: My name is Mitch.
0: Hey, Mitch. Yeah, it's going to be a big, huge event next weekend, and you've got a family four-pack. It's Friday, Saturday, and Sunday, and general admission tickets for all weekend long, okay?
1: Perfect.
0: Yes, sir, Mitch. 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
8: Now the latest from the WAFF 48 First Alert weather team.
9: Afternoon highs near 90 degrees. The humidity is lower, and it's usually lower this time of year. We've had an exceptionally wet summer in many areas, not just the amount, but just the days that we've had rain and thunderstorms. Temperatures, they're going to top out around 90 degrees all the way into next week, maybe even dipping into the upper 80s at times. Overnight lows could get down into the mid-60s in a few areas by the middle of next week. Shower and thunderstorm chances look to return Tuesday.
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0: Well, they were also responsible for cuts like Dear Mr. Fantasy, Paper Sun, and The Low Spark of High Heel Boys, which means we're talking about Traffic. 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

Rock 105.5, the big dog. Hey there, I'm TC. We're out here on a beautiful Friday afternoon. Kickoff to the high school football season. Are you ready for some football? Yeah, kickoff to the football season here at Kia the Shoals. The entire Kia lineup is here and ready for you with low lease payments, low APR, and plenty of pre-owned vehicles. Two cars, trucks, and SUVs. Come by and check out what Kia of the Shoals has to offer you as we kick off the football season here with Rock 105.5, the big dog.

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0: Rock 105.5, the big dog, no alibis from Eric Clapton on this football Friday night. We're out here at Key of the Shoals kicking off the football season. Roy, on a Friday night, first game of the football season, I mean, there's a lot of excitement in the air and a lot of excitement here at Key of the Shoals.
1: 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Let me tell y'all, you're listening to 105.5, the big dog, here live at Key of the Shoals. Let me tell you, we got the football games coming on, so you know what that means. If you're going to go tailgating, why not get yourself a vehicle to go tailgating in? We got a whole lot of incentives going for things like our Tellurides and our Sorentos. And if you want to pull up in a sedan and wash it out of the trunk of your car, that's cool too, because we got a whole lot of incentives going on for them. We got new and pre-owned vehicles here on the lot, so if you're wanting a truck or if you're wanting any kind of different vehicle, we sell everything from Kias all the way up to Maseratis. So if there's something that we ain't got on the lot, there's a great chance we can be able to get it for you. Come on to Touchdown Base here at Key of the Shoals, where nobody walks away because everybody saves.
0: Yes, sir. Come by and see Roy and the fine crew here at Key of the Shoals as we kick off the football season. Everybody's excited, ready to go with Rock 105.5, the big dog.
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10: Now the latest from the WAFF 48 First Alert weather team.
11: Afternoon highs near 90 degrees. The humidity is lower, and it's usually lower this time of year. We've had an exceptionally wet summer in many areas, not just the amount, but just the days that we've had rain and thunderstorms. Temperatures, they're going to top out around 90 degrees all the way into next week, maybe even dipping into the upper 80s at times. Overnight lows could get down into the mid-60s in a few areas by the middle of next week. Shower and thunderstorm chances look to return Tuesday.
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Rock 105.5, the big dog Nirvana. Hey there, I'm TC. Football Friday night out here getting ready for the football season at Kia of the Shoals, Jackson Highway in Sheffield, where nobody walks away because everybody saves. Yeah, we're here to kick off the football season. It's here and now, and here at Kia of the Shoals, they're throwing flags at high prices. Come by and check out the Kia lineup and their great inventory of pre-owned vehicles as well. And, you know, very excited about the football season this weekend. Another big event next weekend over at the Renaissance Shoals Conference Center, the Sky Dog, the Shoals Experience. Of course, Sky Dog, the nickname for Dwayne Allman, celebrating Dwayne Allman, the Allman Brothers, and Southern Rock in general. Big event next Friday, Saturday, and Sunday. And we have got tickets. One of the next person that comes up, I've got a family four-pack of tickets for next weekend's event over there at the Renaissance. To the next person that comes up here at Kia of the Shoals, Jackson Highway in Sheffield with Rock 105.5, the big dog.

0: Rock 105.5, the big dog. Hey there, I'm TC. Friday, football Friday afternoon. Destro Tigers on the big dog here in a couple hours. It's an exciting time. You can feel the excitement in the Shoals area, Jeremy, and things are pretty exciting here at Key of the Shoals, too.
1: Oh, man, yeah, it's kickoff time, and we're gonna kick off the savings right here at Key of the Shoals. We got, got Alabama, Auburn right around the corner. Got high school starting tonight. It's an exciting time for everybody. It's going to be hot. I'd hate to be on the field tonight. Hopefully they'll get plenty of water and do all right. But, man, we got huge savings. We got plenty of Telluride, Telluride hybrids. 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We got the Nero's. If you're looking for something with good gas mileage, man, we got about 8 Nero hybrids that get upwards of 60 miles per gallon. That's huge. 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Hey, they're trading some of those high-end vehicles in for Tellurides, too. Imagine that. But just show you how nice the Tellurides really are. 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We got 0%. We got huge rebates. I think we got up $3,000 off in rebates on Sorrento. So, come check us out.
0: Yeah, I mean, between the low lease payments and the low APR, I mean, you're talking about payments that are going to fit really well in your budget.
1: Oh, man. With just a little bit of money down, you can get a K4 for like $239 a month. And super cheap. Great car. 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And, man, we just want to see you driving down the road. We want to see those Key of the Shoals emblems out here.
0: Yeah, come by Key of the Shoals today, kicking off the football season, kicking it off with Key of the Shoals on Jackson Highway in Sheffield with Rock 105.5, the big dog.
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Rock 105.5, the big dog with the who. Hey there, I'm TC. Football Friday night, kickoff football Friday night here at Kia of the Shoals, Jackson Highway in Sheffield. Of course, the Destro Tigers a little later on the big dog. Sheffield, they're going to be hosting Haleville tonight. Excitement in the air, kickoff for football. We're kicking off football here at Kia of the Shoals with the all-new Kia lineup. 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Come by and check it out and kick off the weekend with Kia of the Shoals and Rock 105.5, the big dog.

0: Rock 105.5, the big dog. Hey there, I'm TC on this Football Friday night, kickoff Football Friday night with Key of the Shoals, Jackson Highway in Sheffield. Sheffield's got Haleville tonight. Deschler here on the big dog a little later on. BA is going to take on Russellville tonight. Uh-oh. Excitement in the air. Kickoff with the football season here at Key of the Shoals.
1: That's right. Golden Tigers are coming on down to is it Sheffield or Deschler? They're playing Deschler. Come on down. I mean, crap, you're already in town. You might as well come by Key of the Shoals, see what we got. I mean, we got some pretty hot

0: 48 right now on Sportages right now. 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I mean, the Carnivals are starting to take over. 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I mean, heck, we got all kinds of them. 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It's no big deal. Hey, maybe you're looking for a used car. 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Right now, we got a 2023 Lincoln Nautilus. We got that thing priced to sell at $24,683. I mean, come on down and see us right down here at Key of the Shoals. 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
1: 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I mean, with that kind of stuff, I mean, it's unbelievably low payments.
0: That's right. 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I mean, you can get either 10,000, 12,000, 15,000 miles a year, and that's all the way up to a 3-year lease. I mean, you might as well come see us what we got. Come on now.
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3: 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I came up behind him to tell him something private. 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And I grabbed the back of his arm, and I could feel him shudder.
5: 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Yeah. 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
5: 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It's very
3: 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You hug Tom. Tom doesn't hug you.
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6: Now the latest from the WAFF 48 First Alert weather team.
7: Afternoon highs near 90 degrees. The humidity is lower, and it's usually lower this time of year. We've had an exceptionally wet summer in many areas, not just the amount, but just the days that we've had rain and thunderstorms. Temperatures, they're going to top out around 90 degrees all the way into next week, maybe even dipping into the upper 80s at times. Overnight lows could get down into the mid-60s in a few areas by the middle of next week. Shower and thunderstorm chances look to return Tuesday.
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Rock 105.5, the big dog Aerosmith on this Football Friday night, kickoff Football Friday night. And we're celebrating over here at Kia of the Shoals, Jackson Highway in Sheffield, where there's we're getting ready for the football season. A lot of excitement going on. A lot of excitement here at Kia of the Shoals. You're looking for a new ride, the entire new Kia lineup is here ready for you. 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

0: Rock 105.5, the big dog. Hey there, I'm TC out here at Key of the Shoals on Football Friday night. It's the kickoff Football Friday night. Everybody pretty excited, you know, getting ready for the football season. We're out here at Key of the Shoals, and Ryan, I mean, the excitement is in the air.
1: Absolutely. Nothing like high school football. I come from a pretty good school

0: a little to the north of here in Tennessee, Hardin County High School, and man, there's not a whole lot to do in that county, so you play sports or, you know, find something to do.
1: Right, that's a big thing. Huh?
0: Absolutely. Yeah. Just about half the town goes watch high school football. I just want to talk to you a little bit. I went hunting the other night. I decided to go hunting about 8 o'clock at night, with spotlighting a little bit.
1: Oh, yeah?
0: Absolutely, but I didn't see it. So I was going down the highway and decided I wanted to hit a deer going about 70 miles an hour. And I was in my K4, and there's not much that I couldn't say about the safety of a K4.
1: Wow.
0: Now, it did some damage to the vehicle, to be sure. But, hey, I walked away. Don't have a scratch on me. Can't complain a bit. And I'm talking from personal experience. I know a lot of salesmen, when you come on the thing lot, they say, hey, safe car. Well, I can prove it.
1: Yeah.
0: So I've had my own little experience now with that. Come by and see us here. We have a lot of great deals going on. We've got a lot of different kinds of vehicles. The new Telluride is just as sharp as it can be here lately. Last week or two, I've been spending a little more time with it, getting to know it. And it's a great vehicle. We've got the brand new Seltos out also, 27 Seltoses. They're sharp looking vehicles too. We got cars with great gas mileage, the K4s. Even the K5s get good gas mileage, 38 miles a gallon for a family sedan.
1: Yeah.
0: Really not that bad.
1: Right.
0: So come on out and see us. We'll be more than happy to help you out any way we can.
2: Yeah, and you're just talking about like the K4s. I mean, you're driving the K4 like for somebody who's, you know, commuting, need the gas mileage for the kids going back to school. They want something small, like economical. It's got to be a worry off your mind that for parents that, you know, a little car like that getting good gas mileage, but still is very, very safe.
0: Absolutely. I've got a little girl that's turned 15, and I'm looking for her car presently, and we may have to go with the K4. It's nothing bad against it, but I just don't want to buy my daughter a brand new vehicle. But you can't put a price on safety.
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0: 95.5, the big dog, is WVNA-FM, Muscle Shoals, Alabama. 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

like OJ and kill my girlfriend, I'm gonna change the key so I can get a girlfriend, start having sex for free with my girlfriend. 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

0: How low do I have to sink to get me a girlfriend? 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But then beggars can't be choosers, so anyone can be my girlfriend. 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
1: Oh, you did?
0: Yeah.
1: Okay.

0: I'm still kind of working on the rhyme on that one. I want to be like Bob and Tom. Then I'd probably have a girlfriend. Or if something rhymed with Bob and Tom, then I'd still have a girlfriend. I want to be like Chick. Have two or three girlfriends. And then they can play with my... And then I'm trying to come up with a
1: rhyme for Chick.
0: Rhyme, yeah. I don't know. It's a one-syllable word.
2: That's a tough one.
1: That rhymes with Chick?
3: Slick?

0: Rock 105.5, the big dog. Hey there, I'm TC. Yeah, going all night long on this football Friday night out here at Key of the Shoals, kicking off the football season as we're getting ready for Destro Tiger football about an hour or so away here on the big dog. But, yeah, come out here and kick off the football season with us here at Kia of the Shoals. This entire Kia lineup is waiting for you. 2026 Kia K4 LXS. 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Kia of the Shoals, we're kicking off the football season. 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
6: Good evening, everyone. Good night for high school football. We've got clear skies, no rain. Shower and thunderstorm activities probably going to be held in check until we get to Tuesday, Wednesday, and Thursday as more humidity arrives once again. Just a rogue shower.

0: storm for tomorrow with a high of 90. Getting hotter Sunday, but the humidity's still low, so it's a dry heat. A high Sunday of 93 degrees. Back in the low 90s and upper 80s for Monday.
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Rock 105.5, the Big Dog with Ozzy. Hey there, I'm TC, live out here in Kia of the Shoals this afternoon, kicking off the football season. We're less than an hour away. Destler Tigers kicking off the season at Russellville tonight. And, of course, football in the South, high school football scoreboard show will follow that as well again this season. As we're kicking off the football season here at Kia of the Shoals with some of the best prices on one of the greatest lineups in the vehicles, with the Kia lineup, K4s all the way up to the Tellurides, and the great warranty and the reliability of these vehicles, plus a huge lineup of pre-owned vehicles. Check it all out at KiaOfTheShoals.com, or just come on by and see us here on Jackson Highway in Sheffield. Kia of the Shoals and Rock 105.5, the Big Dog, as we dig deep in the Big Dog library. This is Donnie Iris, and Love is Like a Rock on the Big Dog.

0: Rock 105.5, the big dog. Hey there, I'm TC out here in Kia, the Shoals, Jackson Highway in Sheffield on Friday night, football Friday night, kicking off the football season. A lot of excitement. We're getting ready for a big weekend. And you guys have been having a big month, looking for a big weekend here at the end of the month, right?
1: Absolutely.
0: Jeremy from Kia of the Shoals. I don't want to forget that, Jeremy.
1: Yeah, we're kicking off in the savings is what we're doing here. Oh, yeah. Everybody else is kicking off and running up and down the field. We're kicking off in the savings. So we're going to try and make some great deals. And, hey, we just have one come in that heard about us on the big dog, and she found the vehicle she liked, and she decided that she liked the deal and went ahead and bought it. So congratulations to her and everybody else, because we got several people on test drive, several people taking advantage of the sales. We got a lot of nice pre-owned inventory. We got trucks, we got SUVs, we got we had a Lincoln, we just sold it, but we got a BMW, Mercedes, Infinity, a lot of high-end cars. So if you're looking for some luxury, we've got that. But if you're looking for gas mileage, man, we got that too. Hey, if you're looking for 0% interest, we got that too.
0: Yeah, man, I mean, whatever you're looking for.

0: I mean, you fit right into the budgets. I mean, with these lease payments that are low, you get the, if you buy outright with the low APR, I mean, that helps with the payments. And, I mean, it fits right there in the budget more surprisingly to a lot of folks.
1: Yes, Kia makes a very affordable car, and man, they make a quality car, too. And they got America's best warranty. So I don't know how they can make such a nice car at such an affordable price and give all the incentives they give. But, man, they're able to do it, and we're proud to help to be a part of it.
0: Yeah, and I mean, you got the crew here. I mean, you've got some new guys here, too, that you're kind of showing the ropes that this is how you treat customers. We're going to do customers this way, and this is how we sell cars.
1: Absolutely, that's right. We've got some seasoned vets that's been with us for a long time. Some came from a couple of our other dealerships and traveled over here and relocated with us here in the Shoals. And they're showing some of the new guys here that are local from the Shoals, you know, the way to do business and how we've been successful over the past 15, 20 years. And we're trying to carry that reputation over here at the Shoals as well.
0: Yeah, come on over to Kia of the Shoals. See Jeremy and his crew. They're going to fix you up, do you right, get you in the vehicle you need at the price you need. Kia of the Shoals kicking off football season here with Rock 105.5, the big dog.
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1: 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I'm like, oh, God, what has happened in here? He's like, no, what has happened in here? 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
6: Good evening, everyone. A good night for high school football. We've got clear skies, no rain. Shower and thunderstorm activities probably going to be held in check until we get to Tuesday, Wednesday, and Thursday as more humidity arrives once again. Just a rogue shower storm for tomorrow with a high of 90. Getting hotter Sunday, but the humidity's still low, so it's a dry heat. A high Sunday of 93 degrees. Back in the low 90s and upper 80s for Monday.
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0: 2026 season against the Russell Golden Tigers. Kickoff is set for 7 p.m. So if you're driving to Russell or you're getting snacks ready to get settled in for tonight's big game, stay tuned to 105.5 The Big Dog, and we will bring you the rest of the pregame show all the way to kickoff. So we will step away for just a 1 second or a 1 minute timeout, and we'll be right back after this commercial.
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0: Welcome back to Dexter Tiger Football right here on 105.5 The Big Dog. We have a big matchup tonight between the Dexter Tigers and the Russell Golden Tigers. Tonight's game is one of the best rivalries in the state. Alabama has a lot of rivalries, and you can read them, but many of them are lopsided, or one team has dominated for many, many years. But that's not the case with Dexter and Russell. Dexter leads this series 49 to Russell's 46 wins, and there's four ties in this game. But here is the odd thing about this stat. Dexter has not won, and Scott King was the one that reminded us of this. Dexter Tigers have not won on the road with Russell since 2004, I believe he said. Normally, I would give you the opposing team, what they did last year. For example, last season, the Golden Tigers had 7 wins, 5 losses. They went to the second round of the playoffs. They had an exciting win in overtime with Boaz. In the first round of playoffs, it was 29-28 win that night. And then Dexter Tigers, you know, squeaked out a 15-14 win last year against the Russell Golden Tigers. But none of that really matters tonight because the Golden Tigers, they're a completely different team going forward, and the reason for that is because this year they have hired Coach Darryl Higgins that has taken the reins for Russell. So what does that mean for us? Well, that means that the Russell, they're going to run the wing tee very effectively. They're going to be prepared. Coach Higgins will definitely make sure that his players are going to play up to a level that they need to. Now, with that being said, both you guys, Ben Wilson and Scott King, both you guys played for Darryl, right?
3: We did.
0: Yep. Both of y'all played for Darryl. He even coached when Malone was playing. So what do you think this new Russell, what do you think is going to be with this new Russell Golden Tigers?
3: Well, Brian, I don't know about the Russell Golden Tigers, but I know we're anxious to get the season started. But I do know a couple things about every team that Coach Higgins has ever coached. We're going to see a physical team, and we're going to see a team that is well conditioned. The conditioning program that he does in the summer is unlike a lot of other people. Coach Higgins' first year for coaching football at Dexter, or coaching in general, was his first year at Dexter was my 7th grade year, and he was a defensive coordinator until I graduated. So I've known Coach Higgins a long time. I know that he is a competitor and he is a motivator, and I'm not sure what kind of weapons he has, but I know the Dexter Tigers will be physical as well, and Coach Malone will have his guys condition. I've seen them practicing all summer long. So, Scott, what's your take on it?
4: So I was thinking about this walking down here. So on the Russell sideline tonight, you're going to see Coach Higgins, you're going to see Coach John Mothershed, Coach John Passarella, and Deion Ballou. So all of those guys, Passarella, Higgins, Mothershed, all coached at Dexter. Deion played and coached at Dexter. So you're going to see a lot of trying to do things the way that Dexter used to do it. On the flip side, that's what Coach Malone's brought with him since he's been here. The toughness, the discipline, the bringing back the standard that Coach Gerald started, Coach Mothershed continued, and trying to bring that back. And so I think you're going to see two teams who are battling to really show what their identity is. And that's toughness, that's physicalness, that's getting back to hard work and just doing it the right way. And we'll see, like I said, Coach Higgins is in his first year of trying to get his program, his

0: way of doing things installed. Coach Malone is now going into his fifth year of doing this, and it'll be interesting to see how this plays out. But I know the Destro Tigers, they spent many days, many trips to the mat room and doing things the old school way. And this will be an interesting matchup of two teams that are trying to do things in a very similar fashion.
1: That's right. And they've all kind of been on the same page over the years. And so it's going to be really exciting. I had forgot about Passarella. I knew Coach Mothership was down there. I forgot about Passarella. And I talked to Dion the other night at the Jamboree, and so I knew he's down there. But this game, no matter what, between the Dutch Tigers and the Russellville Golden Tigers, is always a fan favorite. People love this game. So to us, Destro fans, it's not only the kickoff for the opener of the season, which we are all definitely ready for. But the Golden Tigers, they always give us a true test of how good our Destro Tigers will match up with teams on our schedule. You can scrimmage as much as you want, you can do a jamboree, but playing Russellville early in the season lets us know that a lot about our strengths and weaknesses for our football team.
2: Yeah, coming into the season, we have a lot of people ask us, hey, what's the Destro Tigers look like? What are they going to be like? Sure. All the people, I think we have insider information. If you ask any Destro coach, what's the Destro Tigers look like? That's a loaded question. You're going to get we look okay, we're doing pretty good. You're not going to get a true answer. I asked Lake Spurgeon last night at the volleyball game. I said, hey, coach, there's no students around, no players around. What do you think? And he same thing that I just said. We're going to be all right. So this is a very good, highly anticipated game to see how you stack up against your competition. It's a good non-region game where you can work the bugs out and everybody gets the jitters out, and you can see what you have for the year. So I think it's a positive start for a non-region game because it's not as important as a region game, but it's still a good rivalry, like Brian said, 100 years. So I think it's going to be a great game tonight.
0: So regardless of which sideline or which side of the stadium you're sitting on tonight, both sides can say this. So each program goes into this game every year, and this game – you're featuring two of the premier programs in the state of Alabama historically. So this game has featured number one versus number one multiple times coming in the year. Multiple times both of these teams have finished their season in the state championship for their respective classifications in the exact same year. There are years where one program may be down, but historically, walking into this game, you're going to be facing one of the toughest teams you will see all year. It helps in the off-season and preseason practice because the kids, they know you don't have any time to get your feet wet. It's head first in. You got to be ready to go, and it's going to be some of the stiffest competition that you're going to see all year.
1: Oh, absolutely. Once this game gets underway tonight, again, guys, for those of you that are listening, this is going to be the 100th time these two teams have taken the field with each other. So here's a little history between these two teams before we get started. We have played this game since 1923. These two teams have taken the field against each other. Only four times in 102 years they did not face each other. That's in 1933, 1943, 1986, 1987, and also in 2020, that's when COVID got us. So both you guys are part of that history, and I know that I remember Scott saying last year that his record was not that great.
2: Yeah, so Russellville handed us at Destro in 1999, my senior year, our only loss, and it was a heartbreaker. I know I said it last year, but the memories as a young Destro fan coming to Russellville was a huge deal. We got to eat at the Speedy Pig restaurant. I don't know if y'all remember that. My sister was a Destro cheerleader, so we always got here early. Man, I have chills thinking about the excitement, the kickoff, as I got to sprint down the field against Destro versus Russellville game. It'd been our season, had officially started. Football camp was over, summer workout camps were over, and it was time to get down to business.
0: Yeah, I won't talk about my record against Russellville again because it was not great at all. But the memories of this rival as a kid growing up are vivid, like Ben said. So I remember my first football season that I remember and remember vividly would have been the 96 football season. So Destro regular season 10-0, 97 regular season 10-0. And then 98, so that would have been Ben's junior year. I remember, I just didn't think Destro lost regular season games. Like, I thought you had to be in the playoffs before we even had a chance of losing. And couldn't believe when Briarwood Christian beat us in 98. But then going to Ben's senior year, I didn't know who Briarwood Christian was, so it had to be someone from far off. In 99, when Destro beat us, I remember that as a kid, as this is not supposed to happen. But another one, and we talked about this, the last time we won down here in Russellville was 04. and our

0: remember coming down here that Friday night and the bottom falling out and it raining and it getting pushed back to Saturday. And we came down here Saturday, and one of the best special teams ever in 04. And Russell was also loaded with talent. Both teams played in the state championship that year. And Deschler came down here and absolutely shut them down. Yeah. I mean, I think in the first half, under 100 yards, held them under 100 yards of offense total. And that might have been for the game. I can't really remember. But I remember that we absolutely shut them down. So tonight, I hope that we have memories coming out of here, and the kids are talking about that, that we came down here in 2026 and change that trajectory of how we've played in Russellville.
1: Well, it's high time. 04 to 2026 is high time we come to change some trajectory. All right, so a little bit extra on these two schools. You put them together, and they're some of the winningest programs in the state. Deschler, they have won 718 games, while Russellville has won 685 games. Combined, the two have the most wins in a rivalry in the state of Alabama. These two teams have played in 17 state championships since 1987. In 2003, Deschler defeated Russellville 34-32. This is what Scott was alluding to a while ago. And then both teams played for a championship that year. Both teams came up a little bit short. Then in 04, Deschler defeated Russellville 23-13. And once again, both teams come up short in the state championship. But tonight, Coach Malone and his Deschler Tigers will try to put their stamp on this longtime rivalry and win the 100th matchup between these two schools. And we're going to step away for a one-minute timeout, and we'll be right back.
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1: Welcome back to Deschler Tiger Football. This is Brian Murner, Ben Wilson, and Scott King, and we're going to bring you Deschler Tiger Football here tonight in Russellville, Alabama. I spoke to Coach Malone and asked his thoughts on summer workouts and what the boys went through and how they – well, I kind of skipped the camp a little bit this year. And then also I asked him about tonight's game with the Russellville Golden Tigers. So right here, we're going to go ahead and play the Coach Malone pregame show.
5: This is Brian Murner, and you're listening to the 105.5 Big Dog pregame show with Coach Patrick Malone. And thank you for listening. All right, Coach, this week is a huge rivalry. I have said and talked and used that word 100 times. You know why it's 100 times? Because this is the 100th meeting with these two schools. And it's super exciting that tonight we go on the road. I wish it was at home, but we are going to go on the road. And we've been playing them since 1923. We've only not played them in 1933, 1943, 86, 87, and then 2020 got us in COVID. So tonight we kick off the 100th football game against the Golden Tigers. So just your thoughts as a past player, Tuscumbia kid, head coach of the Deschler Tigers, what's this game setting up to mean?
6: Well, I think it's a great opportunity for both programs to see where they are going into this season. As far as the communities that support each school, I think there's no doubt where they stand. Just tremendous support from both sides. It's becoming just a commonplace for the Deschler Russellville game to be the first game of the year. I'm trying to remember when I played. It may have been the second. I can't really remember. But it's becoming a staple within the schedule of both teams. So to have that game and it be the 100th, I think both schools are looking forward to it. Both communities are excited that football is back. I know our kids are ready to play. I know their kids are ready to play as well. So it should be a great game, great atmosphere, great environment. When I was talking to Coach Higgins earlier, they're going to do senior night tonight. So for him, it's his debut, it's the home opener, season opener, and now senior.

0: tournament. So a lot of things going on at Russell. So we're excited to be there, be here, and ready to go.
1: All right. So we talked about Coach Higgins, and the thing is, I go back to, we're winning this rivalry 49 to 46 with four ties. There's a lot of rivalries in the state of Alabama that are lopsided. That there's a lot of rivalries that are dominated by one school. This is not the case. These are two really good schools. You put them together, and they're some of the winningest teams in the state of Alabama. Darryl Higgins was a coach here. He's an offensive coordinator at one time. He knows us. We know them. What are you expecting from Higgins and the Wing T and the Golden Tigers?
0: Well, he's no stranger to big games. I think this is a big game for him in the fact that it's the home opener. It's him being in a different color jersey or polo, whatever the case may be, that he has been in 10 years, being at Mars Hill. So for him, he wants his people to see a good product on the field, see the kids buying into his new offensive system. When I talked to him earlier, he was, a typical Coach Higgins speak. We've got a long way to go, blah, blah, blah, blah, blah. So, but I know they'll be ready. And on our end, we've got to clean up mistakes that we made against in Madison Academy in that Jamboree game. We made so many mistakes. Ton of pre-snap penalties. Weren't very aggressive on defense. Weren't very physical. So that was stressed all week. Be physical. Win the line of scrimmage. Eliminate all our pre-snap penalties. And I think if we do that tonight, I think when the fourth quarter hits, we'll be right there in the game.
1: Okay. So that leads a little bit into this next part. Tell us a little more about the Destro defense. What are you preaching these guys for this week?
0: Well, anytime you go against the Wing T offense, you've got to have eye discipline. And that means staying on our keys, staying on our responsibilities. If one guy messes up, then it could be a touchdown. So we've got to do a really good job swarming to the football, being physical, making open field tackles, hitting them before they get started. They've got a quarterback that they've gotten from baseball, senior Tripp Cleveland, who's had a really good fall camp. I saw where they named him a permanent team captain this week, so he must be really impressive. I know in the Winfield game he threw a couple of really, really good footballs for some touchdowns. So they've got playmakers on the field. They've got backs that can go. They've got a line that's really good. And they've got 32 coaches. 32, that's no exaggeration. So they've pretty much got a coach per player. So anytime there's a mistake, they're going to get it fixed right away.
1: All right, so 2026, tonight's the season opener with the Russell Golden Tigers. So we do have some new people in new places, new faces taking on some key roles. So who do you have players that are, swap positions or that have, some maybe sophomore juniors that's going to play that we hadn't seen play in the last couple of years?
0: Well, I think the first thing that sticks out is for the first time in 4 years, you'll have a new guy under center. Bryson Williams replaces Price Thornton. Bryson started as a safety for us last year. Really, really good player on the defensive side. He switches over, but he still has that same defensive mindset. I look for Bryson to have a big game. If we're going to move the football offensively, Bryson needs to have a really good game. In the backfield, you'll have Armani Jones, senior running back. You'll also see C.J. Grant, who's a junior corner primarily, but we'll play some running back. Carson Lyle, sophomore, kind of his time is here. He'll be featured as we call it a B back. It's very similar to a wing back. You have Armani Holland as a receiver. Tyler Holmes, he's a deep ball threat. Had a tremendous summer. So he's a sophomore. Future's very bright for Tyler. Then I think up front, Javen Smith comes in at quick tackle. He's a junior. Waited his time. His time is now. Familiar faces with Jeremiah Beckwith. Everybody knows him as Tukey. Mm-hmm. Returning All-State guard. He'll be at one guard. Jordan Stutz at the other. Jeremiah Madden starting at center for us. And then Corian Anderson, who is just Corian is just a great player, great kid. He's phenomenal, and he's going to do everything he can to do his job and to help Dusher win, so he'll round out the rest of the offensive line. And then I guess you call him, we've joked on him for years, the mayor of Tuscumbia, Jay Murner at tight end.
1: Yeah, he's there. Okay, you got a couple of new coaches on staff. You want to introduce them while we're here to start the year?
0: All right, so picked up an offensive line coach.

0: Paxton Spears. Coach Spears comes to us from Lewis County, Tennessee. Great addition to our staff. Been a tremendous asset for us so far. Good fit, good person. Kids really respond to him and like him. And I think he's gotten the best out of our offensive line so far. So excited to have him on board. And then picked up a quarterback coach, Walt Tucker. Walt Tucker, of Fayette County fame, for those Dexter guys listening. He's the grandson of Coach Tucker from Fayette County. So good football pedigree. We're excited to have him. He's teaching elementary PE at GWT. So he's got a full plate, not only on the field, but outside of it.
1: Okay. All right. Coach Malone, thank you for taking time out of this busy Friday to sit down and talk to these folks pregame. And so we wish you guys all the best of luck, and we'll be back after this one-minute timeout.
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7: Welcome back, Dexter Tiger fans. We are about 5.5 minutes away from kickoff right here on 105.5 The Big Dog. If you're just now joining us, we are here to cover tonight's game that's going to mark a 100th game against these two teams. It is time to run through our Dexter High School starters. I'm sorry, the starters for tonight's game.
8: So for offense, starting number 13, Jeremiah Fletcher, wide receiver. Eli Edwards, number 5, wide receiver. Number 18, Tripp Clark, wide receiver. Number 44, Carson Lyles, wingback. Number 7, Armani Jones, is a running back. Number 86, Jay Myrna, is a tight end. Quarterback this year, number 9, is Bryson Williams. Number 59 is Corian Anderson. Number 50 is Tookie Beckwith. Number 65 is Jeremiah Madden. Number 52 is Jordan Stutz. And number 68 is Javian Smith at tackle.
9: On defense, number 54, Phoenix Carpenter, defensive end. 55, Deontay Porter, defensive tackle. 74, Darius Sanders, defensive tackle. 65, Jeremiah Madden, defensive end. Number 3, Warner Johnson, outside linebacker. 11, Dayton Sanford, inside linebacker. 21, Kendrick Gunn, inside linebacker. 36, Dontavia Sanford, outside linebacker. Number 1, Jaquez Saffold, corner. Number 19, George Youngblood, safety. Number 26, Tristan Welch, safety. And number 2, C.J. Grant, corner.
7: All right, and for special teams, we have number 99, Tripp Brooks. He'll be our place kicker. Number 19, George Youngblood, is going to be the punter and the holder tonight. And number 38, Brian Rodriguez, is the kicker. He'll handle our kickoffs. Number 86, Jay Myrner, is the long snapper for extra points and punts. Now, I'm going to skip over this next little section, guys. And let's talk about the weather, and also we'll go through our captains because they're coming out on the field.
8: So the weather tonight, it's hot. It's easy. Brian wrote that on there. It's a beautiful sunny night. It does have a slight breeze blowing. The flag's blowing a little bit. So the sun's starting to set here. We've got the lights on here in Russellville, Alabama, at the stadium. But it's a warm night, so conditioning is definitely going to be it. It's a little bit less humid than it's been this past week, but Scott, what about you? Anybody hurt?
9: It looks like the only people who are hurt are maybe a couple young guys, a couple freshmen might not be dressed out tonight. And this turf, a little bit different than – it's a newer turf, and it's got – I think it's crushed-up bamboo is what they said. But it's the cooling pellets that's trying to help this turf from being just blistering hot like it can be. And it's not terrible.

0: it's hot, but it's not as bad as I felt it on some turf.
1: So that's refreshing, and it's beautiful out here. I commented to Mert on when we pulled up, walked in here. I was like, I love this new turf. It looks great. All right, so Scott's going to catch the coin toss as the captains walk to the middle midfield. Again, Desert Tigers, we're facing Russellville Golden Tigers for the 100th time, and Desert Tigers are trying to put a stamp or put a stop from the losing record since 2004 on the road to here to Russellville, Alabama. We're set to kick off for 7 p.m. We got about two minutes away from that. All right, Tiger fans, let's go ahead and mark your calendars for upcoming games for the Desert Tigers. Here's their schedule. Next week, August 28th, will be senior night against Colbert County Indians. So tune in early for that one. September the 4th is be our first region game at Lawrence County. September 11th will be a home game. It'll be a big game for us because Hamilton is going to bring a lot of folks, and they're going to bring some talent to the football field. So that'll be big for us, but it'll be at home. September 25th, the Tigers are off that night, so that will be you can go wherever you want to watch football or listen to that football that night. October 2nd, we travel to West Morgan. October the 9th, you need to pack a lunch because we're going to head to Ardmore, Alabama. So that's a little bit of a trip for us. Also, then October 15th, that game's going to be on a Thursday night because that game's going to be televised. It's a home game with the Brooks Lions, and it'll be televised. So it's going to be on Thursday. Then October 23rd, we'll travel to West Point. October 30th, we'll be back at Howard Chapel Stadium against the Mars Hill Panthers. So that is their upcoming schedule.
2: Captains.
1: Oh, get the captains. Ben. I thought we did do that. My apologies.
2: Captain tonight, number 9, Bryson Williams. Number 11, Dayton Sanford. Number 21, Kendrick Gunn. And number 86, Jay Murner.
1: All right, Scott. I wasn't even paying attention at all to the coin toss.
0: So Russell has won the coin toss, and they have elected to receive.
1: Okay, so we'll go on defense first. All right, guys, the teams are coming through their run-throughs. Scott may have a little bit of trouble. We got some of the little bee horns back out on the sidelines. I hadn't heard the train horns yet, but I'm sure they're coming. We're way across the field from them, but these guys are loud. The stands are filling up, but there's still some room from you guys. You got just a few minutes to get inside the stadium. So tonight, other games that we're interested in, we're looking at Brooks and Hatton, Colbert Heights and Colbert County, Florence and Pinson Valley, Madison Academy is at Morris Hill tonight, and then Muscle Shoals, they traveled to Hoover. So, but we're excited to also let you guys know, as they're getting ready for kickoff here, they're huddled up. The Desert Tigers, our very first flag football, will kick off their season September the 1st with Florence Falcons. The game time is going to be at 6 o'clock. And it will be played at Florence, so we're very excited about our flag football. All right, guys, we're going to step away for 30 seconds while we line this kickoff up, and we'll come right back, and we will bring you Destro Tiger football right here on 105.5.
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1: All right, welcome back, Deschler Tiger fans, right here on 105.5. They are getting ready to kick off. Now, one of the things, and I don't take anything from Jet Kerr, I don't take anything from these boys, but Brian Rodriguez, number 38, is handling the kickoffs. Last week during the jamboree, I watched him put three footballs on the two, and he put a couple of them on the five. So let's see what he does in this game setting. It's been a long time since we've had somebody to put one in the end zone, and this young man can absolutely do it.
2: All right, here we go.
1: Desert Tigers have it teed up on the 40. They're going to work from our right to left, and he's going to kick it. He's going to kick it high, and it's going to be taken at about the 15, and his own player runs into him and knocks him down. So the Russellville Golden Tigers will take the ball on their own 15. They're going to give them the 16-yard line.
2: Almost looked like an